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0: 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You know, you can find us on Instagram. 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
1: 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American Idol going for season 25 this year. And here's our very first American Idol. It's Kelly Clarkson.

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1: Well, Bruno Mars fans and his peers, which is really cool, that says a lot, say he's such a kind, down-to-earth person, and, you know, gotta really respect that. 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

0: 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Kim, what are you doing right now?
1: 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I hope my bosses don't mind.
0: Ooh, thank you. I think. 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
1: Thanks for calling, Lewis. And you sound like you're in a good mood. How come?
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1: 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I'm in and out and doing all kinds of stuff. I never sit down.
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0: 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Hey, what made you smile today? Dawn, let's hear from you.
1: I found a little bit of ice cream in the back of my freezer.
0: Oh!
1: So that meant I didn't have to go to the store today.
0: Hey, ice cream you didn't know you had? I gotta love that.

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1: Here's three things to know today.
2: Number one, there's a new warning from the FTC, Federal Trade Commission, we want you to know about a scam. Scammers are cloning real car dealership websites, and they're often using AI to do it, making it look like the real dealership, the real logos, the listings, the photos, down to the last detail. They advertise, you know, about a car that nobody can find, usually something rare, muscle cars, hard to find classics. They walk you through the whole buying process. Mm. It is elaborate.
3: And they get all your info.
2: Wow. So FTC reported at FTC.gov. Number two, a lot of Americans don't even know what Labor Day really is all about. And here we come to the...
3: It's not about having babies, right?
2: Labor Day weekend. 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
1: I hope you're having a great Wednesday morning, September 2nd, almost halfway through another work week together and heading towards a holiday weekend, too. We love it. We're going to get there with great music like Michael Jackson, Ed Sheeran coming up after Bon Jovi.

96.1 SRS. Just over here pulling petals off a flower like we used to do. And then if it didn't turn out the way that I wanted, I just toss that flower down and pick up a new one. Ah, youth. Lady Gaga, Madonna coming up after Justin Bieber. Here's Daisies.

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As your workday continues with more variety, here's Bruno Mars and Just the Way You Are.

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The beauty of sometimes like being alone in the car listening to the radio is that when you start to sing along, amazingly, you sound just like Adele. At least, you think you do. I think I do. When I'm alone.

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Hey, it's Jana, and it is fair season. 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

0: This is 96.1 SRS. We're jumping into the 11 o'clock hour with lots of variety lined up for you. Some Whitney Houston, Miley Cyrus, and more just this hour alone. Now it's Prince and the Revolution.
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1: Yeah, so when my wife and I were dating, her gum popping sounds were really cute.
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1: But it drives me insane now. I mean, I guess I just thought she was doing it on purpose to be cute, but now I just realize it's just a really annoying habit.
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Hey, it's Jenna. You've got the little ones. Don't miss out on Disney on Ice, Disney Descendants, coming to the DCU Center on November 4th. 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

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Thanks for enjoying it. Here with me, Jana, it's Ellie Goulding.

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Hey, it's Jana. 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
1: So this song held a record for quite a few years for being number one on the Hot 100 for 19 weeks. Just got beat by Ella Langley's Choosin' Texas, though. And they both kind of have like a country thing going on.

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1: Wednesday afternoon with Jeff Stevens, and the good news is the winning continues this week. Still another chance for you to win your way to our iHeartRadio Music Festival in Vegas presented by Capital One. 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

96.1 SRS, Worcester's Variety Station. I'm Jeff Stevens. 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
1: I'm Jeff Stevens. Well, pretty much everybody's back to school. Tell me on the talkback mic on the iHeartRadio app, is there something you did or maybe your kid did that sort of messed up going back to school?

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1: I'm Jeff Stevens, a little bit after 3 o'clock. Would you rather pay more and tip less? There's a lot of tipping fatigue going on right now. We'll find out coming up in 8 minutes. Here's Naked Eyes.

0: 96.1 SRS, Worcester's At Work Station. A small but growing number of U.S. restaurants are saying goodbye to tipping and folding the full cost of service into menu prices instead. The idea is simple. What you see is what you pay. And higher prices help fund predictable wages, with some employees earning double what many servers make elsewhere. Supporters say the model is fairer for the staff, especially the kitchen workers who typically don't share much in the tip money, and removes any bias that can affect, you know, getting your tip. The problem is customers often see higher menu prices and get sticker shock. And then, you know, even if they're no longer tipping 20%. So there's a balance there.
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I'm Jeff Stevens with Where to Go and What to Do. 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
1: I'm Jeff Stevens. 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

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I'm Jeff Stevens. 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
1: I'm Jeff Stevens. Just about time for our good news story about a medical miracle surgery restoring a toddler's hearing. The incredible story after Benson Boone.

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96.1 SRS. 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

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Wednesday evening with Jeff Stevens, and tomorrow morning at 9, we will kick it back in. 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Presented by Capital One with Benson Boone and the Goo Goo Dolls. Smashing Pumpkins are now going to be there too. It's a whole weekend of superstar artists, and you and a guest get to go for free. 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

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I'm Jeff Stevens. 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
1: 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Here is Taylor Swift from that movie. I knew it. I knew you.